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When every one of them is giving up and giving in, tell me, in this house of mine, nothing ever comes without a consequence or cost. Tell me, will the stars align? Will heaven step in? Will it save us from our sin? Will it? 'Cause this house of mine.

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were unstable life forms. They say that we'll make believe see right through our matters, as if I was never born. Opposite side of the force. Antimatters. When will our antis matter? We're antimatters, and we can't be shattered. All of us matter.

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0: Alfie, now that we're friends, I've decided to make you my new project.
1: Oh, you really don't have to do that.
0: I know. 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And even

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0: anyways, either ways, I got to say, dream catchers are the only place to fly away, to make you safe, my only state. 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
3: I used to think about immature things. 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

nation. Fake intimidation. Take a minute, take a deep breath, have a little bit of patience. 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You set the bar for the next generation. You Neo in the Matrix, these just Nemo in the ocean. Smart fish making kids feel emotion. Using you for promotion, true words have never been spoken. Wanna see written me on a T-shirt.

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1: 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So keep.

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1: 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Yeah! 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
1: Love you, Margie.
0: Love you, hon. Hiya, hon.
1: 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What are those, night crawlers?
0: Yeah.
1: Oh, thanks, hon.
0: You bet. Thanks for lunch. Oh, yeah, looks pretty good.
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taking my baby to school, then I pray for it. 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Universal shift, I'm in the groove, a celebrity, do not.

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0: Pavlovsi Uvanga Patkutak Utkaravigani and Ningaronga Avalan encourage me in your runga Akara Amy Patkutak Apaga Billy Patkutak. 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
1: 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This is our land. Hear our words. 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
2: Kia ora. 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Good afternoon, ladies and gentlemen. My name is Albert Grovon. I am a proud member of the Psalagan Nation, the Crow Tribe of Montana. I am a member of the Big Lodge Clan, and I am a child of Taizabundle. And one of the beliefs that we have as Crow people is in the springtime, we feed the water. Understand that there are four elements of life. We have water, we have fire, we have Mother Earth, and we have wind. Without these four elements of life, we are unable to sustain life. We do our part so that we can protect our young people, our old people. So we offer food to the water so that when we enter the water that we're protected. So that when we either get out of a sweat bath ceremony or recreational swimming, fishing, whatever we might do near the water that we're protected. Our immediate family, other families of course will practice that as well. The Crow people have many beliefs. That's one of them that we practice as far as feeding the water. So with that, understand that with all of this coronavirus that's going around the globe, we have to do our part to protect each other as well. Prayer, of course, is one. So with that, we'll do our part. And with this, I hope that you guys all be well, you guys be safe, and understand that we're going to continue to practice social distancing, and we have to be diligent. With that, I wish you guys all well. Ahoo!

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0: Nurnami Kovia Suktuma, Alaska Mingruma. I'm feeling my best on the land, fresh air so crisp, hoping for the perfect weather, not a plot twist.
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2: 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Sing songs, dance, just to make sure you're having fun.
3: I like hunting, taking the shot, making them drop. 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
0: Si vous la rouge, pep mich auf mich, da krieg dir recht, c'est le flou.
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2: 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Yeah.

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Waka, Piyukunga, Nunaka Yermungunga, Panikan cook Nukasperam su Panikanga, Angu Yalun cook Kangelungu cooksu, Dutkarakanga, Nunaka Yermungulutuk, Erlin Richardson, Samuel Shields, and to Dutkarakla, Greenville, Mississippi, Mungulutuk, Mayer Pak Miss Weyarunga, 2017, Ami. 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
2: They call it a pipeline, but those on the front lines know that black snake was sent for us to grow, to shed the skin our ancestors pray of wounds old and calloused, so that we may stay, so that we may unite, unity our tool. No weapons are found in this court of rule. Men becoming ki'ai, steadfast in their guard, protecting women's hearts as their song become roots. Roots to cast out healing for all sentient beings. To honor sacred mother, heart forward we heal. The salmon will run, the mauna will breathe, the rivers will flow. The rainbow is here, and prophecy tells us all generations will hear.

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nation. Fake intimidation. Take a minute, take a deep breath, have a little bit of patience. Drizzy, you amazing, you the inspiration. You set the bar for the next generation. You Neo in the Matrix, these just Nemo in the ocean. Smart fish making kids feel emotion. Using you for promotion, true words have never been spoken. Wanna see written me on a t-shirt.

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0: Elfie, now that we're friends, I've decided to make you my new project.
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0: I know. That's what makes me so nice. Whenever I see someone less fortunate than I, and let's face it, right, who isn't less fortunate than I? My tender heart tends to start to bleed. And when someone needs a makeover, I simply have to take over. I know exactly what they need. And even in your

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Ilhiammit, illuhiammut, ilivitsulluta, inungottuvut. 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From the womb to the hearth, we come out whole. 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Our numbers are queer. We come in bunches, families, generations. 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Words we cherish. Colonization puts us in survival mode. It tricks us into thinking that poverty is culture, that the bare minimum is customary. But our love is bigger than all this. Inuletta, inusuakbut. Because we are Inuit, we live well. Follow the lines and cracks of rocks. Net the fish at the seashore. Gather handfuls of berries. Abundance. Dance till your clothes are soaked in sweat. Throw a harpoon into a giant animal. String together beads in all the colors. Exuberance. Watch us laugh. Listen to our stories. Soak in our names. Celebrate. Happy and safe. Our bodies are free. Our love is bigger than all this. Our love is bigger than all this. Ilhiammit, illuhiammut, ilivitsulluta, inungottuvut, suli ilivitsuvut.

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0: Yo, Taylor, I'm really happy for you. I'm going to let you finish. But Beyonce had one of the best videos of all time.
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Yeah. Jack Cody. 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I got 'em. Yo. 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I'm trying to wake up the nation. 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

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I'm trying to wake up the nation. 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
0: Love you, hon. 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

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You need somebody who could micromanage you, you know what I'm saying? Tell you right from wrong. Who's smart from who's a fool? Which utensil to use for which food? Like, I got a schedule to attend to though. 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

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Very scary. 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

0: 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Don't know why I listen to you when I hear you talking to me in some half-truths. 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

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Nothing prepares you for this world, and you wanna go back.

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Hello, I'm Madeline Bird, inviting you to listen in every Friday at 1 p.m. right here on the River, Rising Indigenous Voices Radio.

The Halusa Nation. The human beings. The people. See the spiritual in the natural. Through sense and feeling. Everything is related. All the things of earth and in the sky have spirit. Everything is sacred. Confronted by the alien nation, the subjects and the citizens see the material religions through trauma and numb. Nothing is related. All the things of the earth and in the sky have energy to be exploited. Even themselves, mining their spirits into souls sold. Into nothing is sacred, not even their self. The Ally Nation.

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3: They pushed on toward their goal of establishing a new civilization. From the soil, rich mineral was to be wrought. From the tall trees, valuable timber was to be cut. And from the surging streams, there was to be derived immense power.
4: I'm not gonna let another river run dry. 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
1: I was fighting this war long before Idle No More was all over the media, like lies and violence and gore. 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

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What was written was lies.

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1: Tansay, boozhoo, aneen, what's up, music fans, and welcome to the Indigenous Music Countdown for the week of February 15th, 2025. I'm your host, Jeff Woods. It's great to be with you as we begin a new week in exploring today's best new Indigenous music. Before we get things started for today, we wanted to take a quick moment to congratulate all the talented Indigenous nominees for this year's Juno Awards. We are excited to share that 10 artists are nominated within two Indigenous categories and 11 artists are nominated within other categories. Snotty Nose Rez Kids leads the pack with 3 nominations, being recognized in the following categories: Rap Single of the Year, Rap EP / Album of the Year, and Contemporary Indigenous Artist of the Year. Alyssa P received 2 nominations for Adult Contemporary Album of the Year and Album of the Year, while Kaylee Cardinale was nominated in Adult Contemporary Album of the Year and Contemporary Indigenous Artist of the Year. Sebastian Gaskin was also nominated in Contemporary Indigenous Artist of the Year for his single, Brown Man, and Recording Engineer of the Year for Ghost with Hill Korkutis. There are many incredible artists up for nomination. Head to our Facebook to see them all. And don't forget to catch the Junos live on March 30th. All right, kicking off the chart this week, we've got Nige B, a Cree hip-hop artist from Stanley Mission, Saskatchewan. As a woodland Cree artist from Lac La Ronge Indian Band, Nige B has already made history, becoming the first resident of his community to win a Sask Music Award and a Saskatchewan Indigenous Music Award. His recent win at the Josie Music Awards in Nashville for Hip Hop Song of the Year solidifies his status as a celebrated artist. Here is Nige B with Morning Drive, featuring Dubby Got Bars, new at number 40 this week here on the IMC.

Once again, that was Nige B with Morning Drive featuring Dubby Got Bars at number 40 here on the Indigenous Music Countdown. Up next on the chart, we've got Steph Cameron, a Métis artist who is based in Saskatoon, Saskatchewan. Her latest single, Rain, will mark the first release from her upcoming album, Blood Moon. Rain delves into the themes of love, loss, and humanity's connection to the natural world, highlighting Steph's deepened vocal range and sonic exploration. Here is Steph Cameron with Rain, new at number 39, right here on the Indigenous Music Countdown.

Once again, at number 39 this week, that was Steph Cameron with Rain, right here on the IMC. Up next, we've got W.T. Good Spirit, a Plains Cree singer, songwriter, and language warrior with a passion to promote the revitalization of Plains Cree language and uses the gift of song to promote language learning. A language teacher for almost 30 years, W.T. currently works at Blue Quills University, where he spends time in his other life's passion, which is teaching and instructing Plains Cree language. Here is W.T. Good Spirit with For a While, new at number 38 this week, here on the Indigenous Music Countdown.

Once again, that was W.T. Good Spirit with For a While at number 38 this week here on the Indigenous Music Countdown. Our next track is by Mike Byrne, a folk rock singer-songwriter from Tabique First Nation, New Brunswick. Byrne's newest release, We Are the Stars, is a timeless campfire-esque sing-along ballad which features Byrne's timeless style leading the way. Its deliberate tempo gives it a depth and reflective quality that makes you look at life's bigger picture and looking up to the heavens to see those who came before and have yet to come. Here is Mike Byrne with We Are the Stars, moving up two spots to number 37 this week here on the Indigenous Music Countdown.

0: Once again at number 37, that was Mike Byrne with We Are the Stars, right here on the IMC. You're listening to the Indigenous Music Countdown, Turtle Island's best Indigenous source for new tracks. I'm your host, Jeff Woods, and we're going to take a quick break and return with more of today's best Indigenous music. 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
0: 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Once again, I'm your host, Jeff Woods, journeying with you through the IMC Top 40 chart. The IMC crew would like to give a big shout-out to everyone listening on Daybreak Star Radio Network in Seattle, Washington. Coming up next, we've got Amanda Rium, a Métis artist who was originally from Ottawa, Ontario, but now resides in Toronto. She is currently on her The Truth We Hold tour, with her next stop being in Orilla, Ontario, March 15th. She's currently going until May 21st, but teases that more dates are to come. Find out more on her website. Here is Amanda Rium with One of These Days, moving up two spots to number 36, right here on the Indigenous Music Countdown.

again at number 36. That's Amanda Rium with One of These Days, right here on the IMC. Coming up next on the chart, we've got Mitchell McCoons, a roots rock musician from Brandon, Manitoba, who currently resides in Winnipeg. Moving up to number 35 this week, here is Mitchell McCoons with Ain't No Sunshine, right here on the Indigenous Music Countdown.

That was Mitchell McCoon's with Ain't No Sunshine at the number 35 spot right here on the IMC. Powerhouse R&B vocalist Hazley is a member of the Onion Lake Cree Nation, Saskatchewan, and Alexis Nakota Sioux Nation, Alberta. Her velvety sound weaves together pop melodies and hooks with traditional Indigenous round dance songs. This track is in collaboration with Little Buffalo. From dancing and running around the powwow grounds wearing his buffalo hat at a young age, he was given this name as a representation of his wild and free spirit. Here they are now with Just Wanna Run by Hazley and Little Buffalo, moving up to number 34 this week here on the Indigenous Music Countdown.

Once again, at number 34, that was Haisley and Little Buffalo with Just Wanna Run right here on the IMC. Next up, we've got Sachile Sidara, a contemporary roots duo consisting of Northwest Territory-born and raised siblings Leela and Jay Gilday. With Sachile Sidara meaning my younger brother, my older sister, in their Dene language, Sachile Sidara invites all of us to listen closely and connect with the rhythms of life and the land. Here they are now with Hold On, climbing up four spots to number 33 this week, right here on the Indigenous Music Countdown.

33, that was Sicile Sodare with Hold On, right here on the IMC. Up next, we've got Natasha Fisher, an Ojibwe-Canadian vocalist who was born and raised in northwestern Ontario. Deeply inspired by her Indigenous culture and community, she has dedicated a significant portion of her music career to touring First Nation communities. Here is Natasha Fisher with Another Stranger, making its move to number 32 this week, here on the Indigenous Music Countdown.

0: That was Natasha Fisher with Another Stranger at the number 32 spot this week here on the IMC. I'm your host, Jeff Woods, and you're listening to the Indigenous Music Countdown, where all the best Indigenous music vibes can be found. We're going to take a quick break here on the IMC, which can be heard on amazing radio stations like New Hulk Radio, 91.1 FM in British Columbia, and NNBY, Northern Native Broadcast Yukon.
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0: Welcome back to the Indigenous Music Countdown for the week of February 15th, 2025. 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Let's keep the music going. Up next, we've got G Precious, a multi-award-winning hip-hop, pop, and R&B artist from Okeechobee, New Mexico. She began creative writing at the young age of 6, writing as a means to deal with the dynamics seen throughout her life, addictions, depressions, loss, and res life. Here is G Precious with So Fierce, climbing up 3 spots to number 31, right here on the Indigenous Music Countdown.

number 31 this week, that was G Precious with So Fierce, right here on the IMC. Our next track is by Sadaisy, an indigenous indie soul rock band based in Saskatoon, Saskatchewan. Their debut EP titled Red Lines received critical acclaim by various outlets in the Saskatchewan area. Their song Earthside won Song of the Year at the 2024 SEMA Awards, as well as the band snagging up the Fans' Choice Awards. Here is Sadaisy with Earthside, moving up two spots to number 27, right here on the Indigenous Music Countdown.

Once again, that was Sadaisy with Earthside at number 27, right here on the IMC. Up next, we've got Ace Inabi, a multi-instrumentalist, producer, and singer-songwriter currently based in Toronto. He is OG Cree, Sucker Clan of the Sandy Lake First Nation, Ontario. Ace Inabi recently announced a special guest for an upcoming stop on his tour on the 22nd of this month. He will be joined by CB in Lavaltrie, Quebec at Café Cultural Chase Gallery. Here is Ace Inabi with Edge of the Earth, moving up three spots to number 25, right here on the Indigenous Music Countdown.

At number 25 this week, that was Ace Inavi with Edge of the Earth, right here on the IMC. Our next track is by Cadence, a rap artist who was born and raised in Fort McKay First Nation Treaty 8 territory.

Once again, that was Cadence with Take Care at the number 21 spot this week here on the IMC. Up next on the chart, we've got Ray, a Maui rap artist who hails from New Zealand. Ray is excited to present his latest international link-up, Still Here. This hard-hitting land-back anthem is one of the first collaborations of its kind between First Nation Australian rappers Drumming Now, Canadian Cree rapper Dreesus, and New Zealand artist Ray. At number 19, here is Ray, Dreesus, and Drumming Now with Pray For You, right here on the Indigenous Music.

0: Once again, that was Ray, Dreesus, and Drumming Now with Pray For You at the number 19 spot this week here on the IMC. 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

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Next up, we've got Red Rockers, an Indigenous electric funk music duo consisting of cousins Louis Philip Moore and Oshim Ottawa. They're known for their catchy synthesized sounds and rhythm. Here is Red Rockers featuring Aspects with Make You Mine, making the climb to number 16 right here on the Indigenous Music Countdown.

Once again, that was Red Rockers featuring Aspects with Make You Mine at the number 16 spot this week here on the IMC. Coming up next, we've got Edsay, a Windad pop soul artist based in Montreal, Quebec. Her forthcoming debut album, Healer, marks her artistic maturity, tackling themes of healing and determination with powerful messages. She mixes languages French, English, and Windat to offer a profound and enriching musical experience. Here is Edsay with Owen 2, sitting at the number 15 spot this week here on the Indigenous Music Countdown.

I'd say with 0-2 at the number 15 spot right here on the IMC. Métis singer-songwriter and performer Don Omero is from Winnipeg, Manitoba. He recently announced that his upcoming album release show on March 1st is now going to be available to live stream for free. So if you aren't in Winnipeg or aren't able to make it in person, you're going to want to check this out. All you have to do is subscribe to his newsletter. You can find the link on his Facebook. Here is Don Omero with What Were You Thinking? At the number 14 spot this week here on the Indigenous Music Countdown.

That was Don Omero with What Were You Thinking? Right here on the IMC. Up next, we've got Desiree Dorian, a Juno-nominated Cree artist from Dauphin, Manitoba, and a proud member of the Apaskwayak Cree Nation. Growing up right close to Dauphin's Country Fest grounds, as a young girl, she would bike over there, climb up the stage, and pretend to play in front of thousands of fans. And in 2014, her dream of playing on the main stage came true when she shared the stage with the band Perry. She continues to work hard and shows no sign of slowing down soon. Here is Desiree Dorian with Remember Your Name at number 12 this week here on the Indigenous Music Countdown.

that was Desiree Dorian with Remember Your Name right here on the IMC. Up next, we've got Thelma Plum, a Gamma Ray musician and creator who grew up in Brisbane, Australia, and grew up spending a lot of time on her grandparents' farm in Dalarunga, a small country town in rural New South Wales. Here is Thelma Plum with Nobody's Baby at number 10 this week, right here on the Indigenous Music Countdown.

0: Nobody's Baby, right here on the IMC. 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
0: 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I'm your host, Jeff Woods, and welcome back. A reminder to visit our website to view the chart and to watch featured music videos from artists on the chart that include Sadaisy, Mohai, and Asanabi. Next up, we've got the Relic Kings, a rock band from Ontario. The band members have roots in Moose Cree First Nation, Tekwatagamo Nation, and London, Ontario. Well renowned for their live shows, the Relic Kings have opened for the Glorious Sons, Nazareth, Monster Truck, The Trues, Blue Rodeo's Jim Cuddy and Greg Keeler, Sam Roberts Band, and more. At number 9 this week, we've got the Relic Kings with Every Time Our Eyes Meet, right here.

Once again, at number 9, that was Every Time Our Eyes Meet by the Relic Kings, right here on the IMC. Coming up next, we've got Alexis Lynn, a pop R&B artist who was originally from Surrey, BC, but made the move to Los Angeles. Her music radiates confidence and examines our insecurities in equal measure. With an ambitious year ahead of her, Alexis Lynn fans know that ultra-catchy hooks and radio-ready production are a given, and the story she's telling with them might just surprise you. At the number 8 spot this week, we've got Alexis Lynn with 24, right here on the Indigenous Music Countdown.

Once again at number 8 this week, that was Alexis Lynn with 24, right here on the IMC. Up next, we've got Drive to the Common Man, a pop-punk singer, songwriter, and multi-instrumentalist who was originally from Kamloops, BC, but now resides in London, Ontario. The IMC crew asked the inspiration behind this track, and he said, "Singer Not a Fighter is a song about looking at all the atrocities and awful things you see on social media and the news, and feeling helpless to make any real change in the world. On the other hand, it's almost a call to arms, bringing the world together over shared fears of things never getting better." Here is Drives the Common Man with Singer Not a Fighter, climbing up from number 10 to number 7 this week, right here on the Indigenous Music.

Once again, at number 7, that was Drives the Common Man with Singer Not a Fighter, right here on the IMC. With a sound that's at once familiar yet new, Ottawa-based duo Satellite Birdhouse writes song to enliven a contemporary nostalgia. Consisting of Mi'kmaq artist Stacy Dubois and guitarist Troy Huizinga, these music and life partners create a powerful sound filled with intimate ideas. Here is Satellite Birdhouse with So Long, moving up to number 6 this week here on the Indigenous

Was Satellite Birdhouse with So Long at the number 6 spot this week here on the IMC. Our next artist is Jerry Serretta, a Métis country artist originally from Athelbert, Manitoba, but now resides in Winnipeg. Influenced by country legends like Garth Brooks and Tim McGraw, Jerry has shared the stage with celebrated artists like Johnny Reed, Shane Yellowbird, and Jason Blaine. Moving up to number 5 this week, here is Jerry Serretta with Baptized by Your Love, right here on the Indigenous Music Countdown.

0: Gary Serretta with Baptized by Your Love, right here on the IMC. I'm your host, Jeff Woods, and you're tuned in to all the hits on the Indigenous Music Countdown for the week of February 15th, 2025. Stay with us. We'll be right back with the rest of your top 10 songs, including this week's number one track.
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0: Welcome back to your soundtrack of today's best Indigenous music. I'm your host, Jeff Woods, and you're tuned in to the Indigenous Music Countdown, which can be heard on radio stations across Turtle Island, Songs Inc., CKRZ, 100.3 FM, Oshwekan, Ontario. We're getting real close to this week's number one track. Country-inspired singer-songwriter Dallas Alexander is a Canadian military veteran who was raised on Fishing Lake Métis Settlement. His backwoods Canadian Métis upbringing shine through in the stories that he tells through his music. Dallas is keeping booked and busy with another show announced for March 23rd, when he will be playing at Tumble Root Brewery in Santa Fe, New Mexico. Here he is now at number 4 this week with Can't Blame My Bloodline, right here on the Indigenous Music Countdown.

0: Me.
1: Once again, that was Dallas Alexander with Can't Blame My Bloodline at the number 4 spot this week here on the IMC. Our next track is by Adrian Sutherland. Born and raised in Canada's far north, his music reaches into the deep with soul-stirring songs rippling far beyond stages and airwaves. We wanted to congratulate Adrian for his recent nomination for Contemporary Indigenous Artist or Group of the Year at the Juno Awards. Here is Adrian Sutherland with Kayash at the number 3 spot this week here on the Indigenous Music Countdown.

Once again, that was Adrian Sutherland with Kaiosh. At number three this week, here on the IMC. Coming up next, we've got Bretton Rose, a rising Calgary-based country artist with a captivating voice, relatable songwriting, and a sound that is completely her own. This young Indigenous artist has demonstrated that she is a necessary voice in country music. Rose's extensive live show history includes the Canadian Finals Rodeo, Big Valley Jamboree, the Country Music Alberta Awards, and Country Thunder. At number two this week, here is Bretton Rose with Even Your Mama, right here on the IMC.

0: Holding down the number two spot this week, that was Bretton Rose with Even Your Mama, right here on the Indigidus Music Countdown. All right, music fans, we've reached the point of the IMC to announce the number one track for February 15th, 2025. A big congratulations goes out to Katie St. Germain. Katie St. Germain is a Métis country singer from Niverville, Manitoba, and the granddaughter of Canadian Country Music Hall of Fame legend Ray St. Germain. With a powerful and versatile voice, combined with her authentic songwriting, Katie made a significant impact on the Manitoba country music scene in 2023 and hasn't slowed down since. Making her way all the way up to the number one spot this week, here is Katie St. Germain with Cleaning House, right here on the Indigidus Music Countdown.
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0: Once again, our number one song this week was Cleaning House by Katie St. Germain. A big congratulations again, Katie. From Turtle Island and beyond, that concludes this edition of the Indigenous Music Countdown for the week of February 15th, 2025. We've explored 28 different songs, including the entire top 10. 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

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Kwanikwa River Akni Chugunachi, Rising Indigenous Voices Radio.

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3: Give me some of that land-based medicine. 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

Damien, there was a time when you were an owl, but now it seems like it was all a lie, because your words have become as twisted as your conspiracy. Your language blinds you, and we see this pain the contortion of the mind has caused you, because we see the truth under your words. We are sick of the false.

I can feel it. My ancestors speak to me, speak through me, listen carefully.